0: e no too sweet. Make we hear as he used to talk am.
1: I am very proud of Nigeria, Nigeria's Cameroon. I can say the same about every one of the 54 nations. Nigeria didn't make it now, and I keep telling my Nigerian friends, you know, a World Cup for me without Nigeria, without Cameroon and many others is incomplete, because the Nigerians always made us proud.
0: He said a World Cup without Nigeria in no sweet, but they look forward, the confederation, they look forward hard to make sure say they develop football around every away from football. With the entire side boxing, where Eddie Hyde, the promoter of AJ Anthony Joshua, he don't come out to he blast Tyson Fury, because Fury say him, you know, they interested in AJ, but somehow make we hear as Fury first talk. And first of all,
2: I've always had my doubt, but if it happens, good. If it doesn't, also good. It was what it was. Listen, every man's entitled out if they want. Yeah, that's what it is. Do you know what? Let's not make this about Mr. Bodybuilder. I'm not interested in him or his mates or anybody else. Don't care if I ever see him again in my life. If I do or don't, I don't. Not interested. Yeah, not interested in him. Anybody to do with him. His promoter, his manager, his wife, his sister, his cousin. No interest. Ooh, we've got 5 months left of the year. So I want to get this fella, but do well and do what I can. I know this fella. I beat this fella with one hand.
0: I said, Tyson Fury say, you know, they're interested in AJ, Eddie Hearn, the promoter of AJ, don't talk, say, if anybody there where they fear to honor fight, now Tyson Fury say, he may not go surprised, but make him know, say, AJ never withdraw from any fight before, make we hear, as Eddie Hearn used to come.
3: Look,